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I wonder if my day is coming, blame it on the entropy. My blood is pumping, I can see the end is right in front of me. Don't take

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2: 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We're all gonna cope with it. 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

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Don't take

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1: 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You take my money when I'm in need. Yes, it's a trifling friend indeed. Oh, she's a gold digger. Way over time.